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1: 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All right. Just there, you three start together on this.

0: 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Nuestra voz. 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
1: Should we roll it, Jimmy? We're rolling on one again. Gotta get this airplane on.
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0: Yeah, come on, man.
1: Yeah, I was saying, man. Yes.
0: I'm hung up, man. I can't make it.
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0: West End right there. Hudson, the Bulls are already out there. The Lakers have the ball. They want to keep these on.
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0: This is what you mean. Hey! Glad you all came tonight. Hello, London! Is that what you say? Is that hello, England? Looks like England's out there. Fuck it out.
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0: twice. Hello, Taco Delta. Hello, Taco Delta. Right now, he's probably so pissed off. He's up there saying, you know, I've been around too long. I've been through too much to be put up with this shit. But I will tell you a little story. We showed up at a bridge school or a benefit or something, and a kid has like a little suitcase. I sometimes carry things in, all the time carry things. And walked in with my suitcase, and Tom saw me, and he says, oh, hey, look, Eddie's gonna do his ventriloquist act for us. I mean, it was subtle, but I feel like I own one a little bit.
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Thank you. Thank you very much. I love your dimes. I love your dimes, but please don't throw them in my face. Thank you. I think it's time for the humbly tumbly. Give us a B. I'd like to say good morning to everyone who got up so early. The key in the band. Didn't even have time for no cornflakes.